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5: Tonight's partly cloudy with a slight chance of showers early and a risk of a thunderstorm early this evening and a low of 12. Tomorrow will be mainly sunny with a high of 23 and a humidex of 28. And Friday is looking like sunny skies with a high of 24.

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11: Tonight's partly cloudy with a slight chance of showers early and a risk of a thunderstorm early this evening and a low of 12. Tomorrow will be mainly sunny with a high of 23 and a humidex of 28. And Friday is looking like sunny skies with a high of 24.

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5: Tonight's partly cloudy with a slight chance of showers early and a risk of a thunderstorm early this evening and a low of 12. Tomorrow will be mainly sunny with a high of 23 and a humidex of 28. And Friday is looking like sunny skies with a high of 24.
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4: Tonight's partly cloudy with a slight chance of showers early and a risk of a thunderstorm early this evening and a low of 12. Tomorrow will be mainly sunny with a high of 23 and a humidex of 28. And Friday is looking like sunny skies with a high of 24.
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4: Today it's going to be mainly sunny with a high of 23 and a humidex of 28. Tonight's going to be clear with a low of 12. Friday is looking like sunny skies with a high of 24. And the weekend starts off sunny with a high of 27.
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4: Today it's going to be mainly sunny with a high of 23 and a humidex of 28. Tonight's going to be clear with a low of 12. Friday is looking like sunny skies with a high of 24. And the weekend starts off sunny with a high of 27.

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7: Today it's going to be mainly sunny with a high of 23 and a humidex of 28. Tonight's going to be clear with a low of 12. Friday is looking like sunny skies with a high of 24. And the weekend starts off sunny with a high of 27.
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6: Today, it's going to be mainly sunny with a high of 23 and a humidex of 28. Tonight's going to be clear with a low of 12. Friday is looking like sunny skies with a high of 24. And the weekend starts off sunny with a high of 27.
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4: Today it's going to be mainly sunny with a high of 23 and a humidex of 28. Tonight's going to be clear with a low of 12. Friday is looking like sunny skies with a high of 24. And the weekend starts off sunny with a high of 27.

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5: Today it's going to be mainly sunny with a high of 23 and a humidex of 28. Tonight's going to be clear with a low of 12. Friday is looking like sunny skies with a high of 24. And the weekend starts off sunny with a high of 27.

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1: Good morning. A mix of sun and cloud today. Fog patches dissipating this morning. A high of 24 will feel like 28 with the Humidex. I'm Richard Evans. Here's what's happening in Northumberland and Quinte West. It's time for the Workman Engine Machine All Hands on Deck Food Drive. Between 10 and 4 today, 100.9 WOW FM will be at Sobeys and No Frills in Brighton and Walmart in Trenton. Your food or cash donation will make a difference in helping ensure food security for all Northumberland, Quinte West. General Manager Craig of Trenton Care and Cher Olivier says the need for food bank services has increased significantly in recent years.
2: When I arrived here in February 2022, the food bank used to serve approximately 250 to 275 families a month. And we now have reached, certain months we've reached up as much as 600, but we...
1: Olivier says August is particularly important as families are also dealing with the cost of getting children ready for a new school year. The food drive takes place today with community members encouraged to contribute food or other donations. Second Dug Hill Road in Quinte West will be closed to through traffic starting later today for railway maintenance. The closure at the CN tracks will begin at 6 p.m. today and remain in place until 6 p.m. Monday. Access to Second Dug Hill Road will be maintained from both ends of the closure, but through traffic will be detoured. Motorists are asked to plan ahead and use an alternate route. Ontario is moving ahead with a new investment aimed at connecting more people with primary care. The province says a $250 million investment will create or expand about 78 primary care teams, with the goal of connecting 600,000 more people to a family doctor or primary care provider. The next call for proposals will be in September. Ontario says the investment is part of a $3.4 billion primary care action plan, which aims to connect everyone in the province to primary care by 2029. Ontario is investing more than $9.8 million to help nearly 1,150 workers and job seekers train for in-demand careers. The funding is part of the latest round of the province's Skills Development Fund. Six organizations will deliver training in areas including construction, skilled trades, manufacturing, automotive, transportation, and marine careers. The province says the investment will help strengthen Ontario's workforce and prepare workers for good-paying jobs. In sports, the countdown is on until the OJHL preseason. Trenton plays on August 28th against Lindsay. In the WNBA, Washington beat Toronto 93-82. With the loss, Toronto has been mathematically eliminated from this year's playoffs. Over in Major League Baseball, Tampa Bay beat Toronto 7-6. With that loss, Toronto now sits one game out of the final playoff spot in the American League. I'm Richard Evans with the news that keeps you connected to where you live. Northumberland's three-day weather next.
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7: This is Wow Weather.
1: A mix of sun and cloud today. Fog patches dissipating this morning. A high of 24 will feel like 28 with the Humidex. For tonight, partly cloudy. Fog patches developing overnight, a low of 11. For Friday, sunny skies and a high of 24. And for Saturday, sunny and a high of 27. Right now, it's 15 degrees. 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
1: Today, starting at 5:30 p.m., open mic night at the Grand Maple is a chance to discover some of the area's talented musicians, hear a new guest host each week, and enjoy a relaxed evening with live entertainment. 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Just click the 48 in the newsroom. I'm Brendan Rushton, and that's what's happening around town.
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6: This is Wow Weather.
7: A mix of sun and cloud today. Fog patches dissipating this morning. A high of 24 will feel like 28 with the Humidex. For tonight, partly cloudy. Fog patches developing overnight. A low of 11. For Friday, sunny skies and a high of 24. And for Saturday, sunny and a high of 27.
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1: Oat Goat Farm is getting ready for one of its biggest weekends of the summer. And it isn't just about the goats, although they certainly play a starring role. The farm is hosting two completely different events, starting with the Pink Tie Dinner Friday before Goatcella takes over on Saturday. It's a chance to dress up, enjoy a meal and live music one night, then come back the next day for a more relaxed festival atmosphere with food, vendors, musicians, and animals. Sarah Nightingale says there's something special about bringing all these different interests together.
2: It's just such a great coming together of animal lovers, music lovers, and outdoor lovers. So it's hard to go wrong, really, when you bring all of that together.
1: And that's what makes such a great Northumberland story. There's a little something for everyone, and you don't have to be a goat expert to have a good time.
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9: A mix of sun and cloud today. Fog patches dissipating this morning. A high of 24 will feel like 28 with the Humidex. For tonight, partly cloudy. Fog patches developing overnight. A low of 11. For Friday, sunny skies and a high of 24. And for Saturday, sunny and a high of 27.
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We are looking for your help. It is our All Hands on Deck food drive. I'll have more details coming up just after 7 o'clock with Bill's

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1: Good morning. A mix of sun and cloud today. Fog patches dissipating this morning. A high of 24 will feel like 28 with the Humidex. I'm Richard Evans. Here's what's happening in Northumberland and Quinte West. The Workman's OK Tire and Workman Engine Machine All Hands on Deck food drive goes today between 10 and 4 at Sobeys and No Frills in Brighton and Walmart in Trenton. Your cash or donation will make a difference in helping to ensure food security for all Northumberland Quinte West. Trenton Sharon Cares General Manager Craig Olivier says the food bank was serving roughly 250 to 275 families a month when he arrived in 2022.
2: You know, you and I, we go shopping at a grocery store. We realize how much it costs. We know that, you know, gasoline for our cars and electrical bills and payments have not leveled off. They continue to rise.
1: The food bank now averages more than 550 families every month. The food drive takes place today with community members encouraged to contribute food or other donations. Drivers in Quinte West are being reminded about a temporary closure on 2nd Dug Hill Road. The road will be closed at the CN railway tracks from 6 p.m. today until 6 p.m. Monday for railway maintenance. Drivers will still be able to access the road from either end but won't be able to travel through the closure. Motorists should plan ahead and allow extra time for their trip. The Ontario government says another 600,000 people will be connected to primary care through a new funding initiative. The province is investing $250 million to create or expand approximately 78 primary care teams. The next round of applications will be open in September, with communities across Ontario eligible to

0: apply. The government says more than 437,000 people have been connected to primary care since its Primary Care Action Plan launched in 2025. Nearly 1,150 Ontario workers and job seekers will have access to new training opportunities through a more than $9.8 million provincial investment. The money will support six projects focused on industries facing demand for skilled workers. Training will include construction, automotive, manufacturing, marine careers, and the skilled trades. The province says the goal is to help workers build careers while supporting Ontario's growing economy. In sports, in the WNBA, Washington beat Toronto 93-82. With the loss, Toronto has been mathematically eliminated from this year's playoffs. Over in Major League Baseball, Tampa Bay beat Toronto 7-6. With that loss, Toronto now sits one game out of the final playoff spot in the American League. I'm Richard Evans with the news that keeps you connected to where you live. Northumberland's three-day weather next.
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0: A mix of sun and cloud today. Fog patches dissipating this morning. A high of 24 will feel like 28 with the Humidex. For tonight, partly cloudy. Fog patches developing overnight. A low of 11. For Friday, sunny skies and a high of 24. And for Saturday, sunny and a high of 27. Right now, it's 15 degrees. 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

Fox on the Run. It's Bill Porter, Wow Mornings, and a very big day, very important day today as we look at another one of Bill's ridiculously local events. 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You can head to No Frills. 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You can also head to Trenton Walmart. And, of course, we are supporting the Brighton Fair Share Food Bank and also the Trenton Care and Share Food Bank. Things that we're looking for: school snacks, soups, canned fruits, pudding cups, cereal, canned vegetables, tuna, juice boxes, you know, apple juice, also personal care products. And we would really, really like to thank Workman's OK Tire and Workman Engine Machine. They are our proud main sponsor of this event, Brighton's All Hands on Deck Food Drive. So again, you can stop by No Frills, you can stop by Sobeys, you can also stop by Trenton Walmart. We've got truck sponsors. We've got lots of shopping list sponsors. We've got so many community organizations, businesses that have banded together to make sure that back to school is successful and no kids start their first day back on an empty stomach. More details if you want them right now at brightontoday.ca, but keep your radio here throughout the day and we will keep you informed. Again, it all gets underway starting at 10 and runs until 4. 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That's what it's all about.

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1: 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I'm Brendan Rushton, and that's what's happening around town.
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12: A mix of sun and cloud today. Fog patches dissipating this morning. A high of 24 will feel like 28 with the Humidex. For tonight, partly cloudy. Fog patches developing overnight. A low of 11. For Friday, sunny skies and a high of 24. And for Saturday, sunny and a high of 27.
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1: There's something wonderfully Northumberland about an event where one of the biggest attractions is something you absolutely cannot control. That's Coachella at Oat Goat Farm, where people can enjoy live music, food vendors, but eventually everyone's attention turns towards the goat and pig races. The goats get dressed up, people pick favorites, and everyone gets behind their chosen animal. And while the races are planned, the goats don't exactly follow a script. Sarah Nightingale says that's part of what makes them so much fun.
2: The animals for sure always leave us on our toes in terms of who is going to decide that they want to sit down in the middle of the race.
1: It's that kind of unpredictable, family-friendly fun that makes Coachella really stand out and gives everyone something to laugh about on the way home.
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6: This is WOW Weather.
7: A mix of sun and cloud today. Fog patches dissipating this morning. A high of 24 will feel like 28 with the Humidex. For tonight, partly cloudy. Fog patches developing overnight. A low of 11. For Friday, sunny skies and a high of 24. And for Saturday, sunny and a high of 27.
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4: Good morning. A mix of sun and cloud today. Fog patches dissipating this morning. A high of 24 will feel like 28 with the Humidex. I'm Richard Evans. Here's what's happening in Northumberland and Quinte West. It's time for the Workman Engine Machine All Hands on Deck Food Drive. Between 10 and 4 today, 100.9 WOW FM will be at Sobeys and No Frills in Brighton and Walmart in Trenton. Your food or cash donation will make a difference in helping ensure food security for all Northumberland Quinte West. General Manager Craig of Trenton Care and Cher Olivier says the need for food bank services has increased significantly in recent years.
5: When I arrived here in February 2022, the food bank used to serve approximately 250 to 275 families a month. And we now have reached, certain months we've reached up as much as 600, but we...
4: Olivier says August is particularly important as families are also dealing with the cost of getting children ready for a new school year. The food drive takes place today with community members encouraged to contribute food or other donations. Second Dug Hill Road in Quinte West will be closed to through traffic starting later today for railway maintenance. The closure at the CN tracks will begin at 6 p.m. today and remain in place until 6 p.m. Monday. Access to Second Dug Hill Road will be maintained from both ends of the closure, but through traffic will be detoured. Motorists are asked to plan ahead and use an alternate route. Ontario is moving ahead with a new investment aimed at connecting more people with primary care. The province says a $250 million investment will create or expand about 78 primary care teams, with the goal of connecting 600,000 more people to a family doctor or primary care provider. The next call for proposals will be in September. Ontario says the investment is part of a $3.4 billion primary care action plan, which aims to connect everyone in the province to primary care by 2029. Ontario is investing more than $9.8 million to help nearly 1,150 workers and job seekers train for in-demand careers. The funding is part of the latest round of the province's Skills Development Fund. Six organizations will deliver training in areas including construction, skilled trades, manufacturing, automotive, transportation, and marine careers. The province says the investment will help strengthen Ontario's workforce and prepare workers for good-paying jobs. In sports, the countdown is on until the OJHL preseason,

0: Trenton plays on August 28th against Lindsay. In the WNBA, Washington beat Toronto 93-82. With the loss, Toronto has been mathematically eliminated from this year's playoffs. Over in Major League Baseball, Tampa Bay beat Toronto 7-6. With that loss, Toronto now sits one game out of the final playoff spot in the American League. I'm Richard Evans with the news that keeps you connected to where you live. Northumberland's three-day weather next.
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0: A mix of sun and cloud today. Fog patches dissipating this morning. A high of 24 will feel like 28 with the Humidex. For tonight, partly cloudy. Fog patches developing overnight, a low of 11. For Friday, sunny skies and a high of 24. And for Saturday, sunny and a high of 27. Right now, it's 15 degrees. 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
1: 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I'm Brendan Rushton, and that's what's happening around town.
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10: A mix of sun and cloud today. A high of 24 will feel like 28 with the Humidex. For tonight, a few clouds, fog patches developing overnight, a low of 11. For Friday, a mix of sun and cloud, fog patches dissipating in the morning, a high of 25, feeling like 28. And for Saturday, sunny skies and a high of 27.

wild this morning. Duran Duran, Wow FM, Just Great Songs, and Bill Porter, too. And the next time you're looking for a healthy beverage, how about a non-alcoholic healthy beer? This could be a thing. Jordan will

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1: Oat Goat Farm is getting ready for one of its biggest weekends of the summer. And it isn't just about the goats, although they certainly play a starring role. The farm is hosting two completely different events, starting with the Pink Tie Dinner Friday before Goatcella takes over on Saturday. It's a chance to dress up, enjoy a meal and live music one night, then come back the next day for a more relaxed festival atmosphere with food, vendors, musicians, and animals. Sarah Nightingale says there's something special about bringing all these different interests together.
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9: A mix of sun and cloud today. A high of 24 will feel like 28 with the Humidex. For tonight, a few clouds, fog patches developing overnight, a low of 11. For Friday, a mix of sun and cloud, fog patches dissipating in the morning, a high of 25, feeling like 28. And for Saturday, sunny skies and a high of 27.
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1: Second Dug Hill Road and Quinte West will be closed to through traffic starting later today for railway maintenance. The closure at CN Tracks will begin at 6 p.m. today and remain in place until 6 p.m. Monday. Ontario is moving ahead with a new investment aimed at connecting more people with primary care. The province says a $250 million investment will create or expand 78 primary care teams with the goal of connecting 600,000 more people to a family doctor or primary care provider. I'm Richard Evans. Everything that matters in Northumberland and Quinte West. 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
7: This is WOW Weather.
1: A mix of sun and cloud today. A high of 24 will feel like 28 with the Humidex. For tonight, a few clouds, fog patches developing overnight, a low of 11. For Friday, a mix of sun and cloud, fog patches dissipating in the morning, a high of 25, feeling like 28. And for Saturday, sunny skies and a high of 27.
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It's BK. We're playing just great songs on WOW.

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2: 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I'm Richard Evans. 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
2: A mix of sun and cloud today. A high of 24 will feel like 28 with the Humidex. For tonight, a few clouds, fog patches developing overnight, a low of 11. For Friday, a mix of sun and cloud, fog patches dissipating in the morning, a high of 25, feeling like 28. And for Saturday, sunny skies and a high of 27.
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Your day just got a little bit more epic. 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

Thing number one, happy National Radio Day. Yeah, the 20th of August, National Radio Day, and still here. Honestly, we're harder to kill than Keith Richards. Thing number two, a very Canadian scandal is brewing. Major grocery chains are being accused of negligence after selling bogus maple syrup. The syrup was labeled pure, but testing reportedly found some of it was cut heavily with cane sugar. Fake maple syrup in Canada, some things you just don't screw with. And number three, hard to believe, but it's been 10 years since the Tragically Hip's final tour. And to mark it, the Hip are releasing a 29-track live album tomorrow, Friday, recorded throughout their final 2016 Man Machine Poem tour. Saturday night, the CBC is re-airing their final concert from their hometown of Kingston, along with a short film featuring never-before-seen footage. Gord's death. I'm still not over it. Most of Canada, I think, still not over it. That's three things. I'm BK, playing just great songs on WOW FM.

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We're shutting out the noise with Enjoy the Silence, Depeche Mode. That's why we're here. It's BK. We play just great songs. This is 100.9.

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DJ Bob will be in the house for the Friday night social dance over at Branch 100. 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
1: 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A big shout-out goes out to our community partners for this event, including location sponsor at Walmart, Lisa Francis, realtor with RE/MAX Quinte Limited, and trailer sponsor First Place Trailers and Power Sports. 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
2: 2nd Dug Hill Road and Quinte West will be closed to through traffic starting later today for railway maintenance. Closure at CN Tracks will begin at 6 p.m. today and remain in place until 6 p.m. Monday. Ontario is moving ahead with a new investment aimed at connecting more people with primary care. The province says a $250 million investment will create or expand 78 primary care teams with the goal of connecting 600,000 more people to a family doctor or primary care provider. I'm Richard Evans. Everything that matters in Northumberland and Quinte West, you'll hear it here on 100.9 WOW FM. 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
2: A mix of sun and cloud today. A high of 24 will feel like 28 with the Humidex. For tonight, a few clouds, fog patches developing overnight, a low of 11. For Friday, a mix of sun and cloud, fog patches dissipating in the morning, a high of 25, feeling like 28. And for Saturday, sunny skies and a high of 27.

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It's BK. Your workday just got 10% more reflective with Streets of Philadelphia. The Boss, Bruce Springsteen. We're playing just great songs. 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
1: 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We're off to a great start here at Chris and Angela's No Frills in Brighton. 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And we hope you can help us out restocking the shelves and give local volunteers a hand ahead of September. 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
1: Brighton, it's Tommy West here from 100.9 Wow FM, broadcasting live from Sobeys in Brighton, and we've got the all hands on deck food drive happening right now. 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

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And that point in your dating life where standards are going up and tolerance for nonsense going down. TLC, this is Wow.

0: Northumberland and Quinty West. 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At Trenton Care and Share Food Bank, General Manager Craig Olivier says the need for client services has increased significantly in recent years.
1: When I arrived here in February 2022, the food bank used to serve approximately 250 to 275 families a month. And we now have reached, certain months we've reached up as much as 600.
0: Food and cash donations are being received at Sobeys and No Frills in Brighton and Walmart in Trenton. From 6 o'clock tonight until 6 p.m. Monday, 2nd Dug Hill Road in Quinty West will be closed to through traffic for railroad maintenance. Ontario's moving ahead with a new investment aimed at connecting more people with primary care. $250 million will be spent creating or expanding 78 primary care teams with a goal of connecting 600,000 more people to a family doctor or primary care provider. The province is also investing more than $9.8 million to help nearly 1,150 workers and job seekers train for in-demand careers. In sports, Game 2 of the Major Series Lacrosse Championship Finals tonight in Peterborough. The Six Nations Chiefs face the Lakers on their home turf after the Chiefs won Game 1 of the series earlier this week. This Sunday, the Trenton Golden Hawks are at Duncan Memorial for a preseason game with the Lindsay Muskies. In Major League Baseball, the Blue Jays and Rays play this afternoon. I'm John Brenner with the news that keeps you connected to where you live. Northumberland and Quinty West's three-day weather is next.
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6: This is WOW Weather.
0: A few clouds tonight, fog patches overnight, the low 11. A mix of sun and cloud tomorrow, Friday's high 25, 28 Humidex. Sunny and 27 on Saturday. Cloudy Sunday with a chance of showers, the high 22. Right now it's 19.
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9: A few clouds tonight, fog patches overnight, the low 11. A mix of sun and cloud tomorrow, Friday's high 25, 28 Humidex. Sunny and 27 on Saturday. Cloudy Sunday with a chance of showers, the high 22.
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1: 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We were talking with the food banks this week. There's a great need to restock their shelves with kids going back to school and inflation and trying times for a lot of families. So it's very important that we restock the shelves. Thank you for Philip Lawrence, MP of Northumberland Clark. He's the sponsor for our donation boxes. Volunteers at each location have a list of the greatest need items. If you don't know what to pick, just drop in some money in the donation box and the food banks will be able to just buy whatever they need. So come on by, say hi. We're here until 4 this afternoon. It's the All Hands on Deck Food Drive.
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0: Wow, just great songs. We conducted extensive research. We asked, is this a great song?

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Have you got our number programmed into your phone? 1-833-0-WOW-FM. If you've got us on in the workplace, we want to hear from you. 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

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It's BK. And sometimes as a parent, you just have to give up and let your kids jump on the couch. And this is the song for them to do it to.

playing just great songs. 100.9 Wow FM. I know it's August. I know summer isn't over yet, but you can feel fall creeping in. Case in point, this Saturday, the Coburg Cougars begin their OJHL preseason in an exhibition game with the Wellington Dukes. Oh, that kind of hurts. I mean, I'm excited. I'm excited for a new hockey season, but it still kind of hurts. It's BK. 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
2: A few clouds tonight, fog patches overnight, the low 11. A mix of sun and cloud tomorrow, Friday's high 25, 28 Humidex. Sunny and 27 on Saturday. Cloudy Sunday with a chance of showers, the high 22.
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0: 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We're here live on location at Chris and Angela's No Frills in Brighton until 4 p.m. today, and are hoping residents will help us put a major dent in food insecurity and stock the shelves at the Brighton Fair Share Food Bank ahead of kids returning to the classroom. 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
1: Well, good afternoon. Hey, Joe Bellsmith here now at Sobeys in Brighton. We are here. We are also at No Frills in Brighton and at Walmart in Quinney West. 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Non-perishable food items, greatly appreciated. With the kids going back to school, things like cereal, pudding cups, school snacks, juice boxes. I don't know about you, but my kids go through a ton of juice boxes. They're only getting more expensive, like everything else. The need is great for sure, and monetary donations will go a long way. The food bank can actually buy what they need at the time, and they can buy it in bulk, stretching your donation even further. So we'll definitely appreciate monetary donations. As the need continues to rise, back in 2019-2020, over 537,000 people used food banks. In 2024-2025, just 5 years later, over a million, an 87% increase. That is unreal, and it's continuing to grow year after year. So your help is definitely needed. 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You're helping out your neighbors, friends, and family for sure. Our All Hands on Deck food drive goes until 4 o'clock today. Again, Sobeys and No Frills in Brighton, Walmart in Quinney West. 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

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A chance to discover talented musicians living right here in your backyard. Grand Maple Event Center on Albert Street East in Hastings. We've got more. 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It's BK. And playing just great songs. Hungry Eyes, Eric Carmen on 100.9. Wow.

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8: This is WOW Weather.
2: A few clouds tonight, fog patches overnight, the low 11. A mix of sun and cloud tomorrow, Friday's high 25, 28 Humidex. Sunny and 27 on Saturday. Cloudy Sunday with a chance of showers, the high 22.

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1: 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Some people call naps lazy. I call it scheduled maintenance. It's like doing your Windows update before it starts reminding you, shut her down, you know, before something crashes. Statistics that aren't really useful, still kind of fun anyways. I'm BK, playing just great songs on WOW FM.

0: Well, hey, good afternoon once again. York Bellsmith here live at Sobeys in Brighton, one of three locations for our 100.9 WOW FM All Hands on Deck food drive, brought to you by Workman's OK Tire and Workman Engine Machine. We are also at No Frills in Brighton, and in Trenton, we are at Walmart. All donations being raised here today, both non-perishable food items, personal care products, and monetary donations here in Brighton, going to the Brighton Fair Share Food Bank, and in Trenton to the Care and Share Food Bank. Now, I mentioned last hour the increase in numbers. I talked about people using food banks, and that's gone up since 2019, 2020 into 2024, 2025, 87%. The more staggering number is the number of visits. The visits went from 328 million in 2019 and 2020 up to 8.71 million in 2024, 2025, and that's a 165% increase. Now, the need is definitely huge. It grows and it continues to grow. And of course, monetary donations can go a long way. We will accept the non-perishable food items for sure, but monetary donations allows the food bank to buy in bulk, stretching your dollar further and buying exactly what they need at the time. Most people think the greatest need is around Thanksgiving and Christmas, but now back to school is so important because, yes, even here in 2026, there's going to be kids going to school in September each and every day that are hungry, and we cannot have that. You can do your part here today until 4 o'clock here at Sobeys in Brighton. We're filling up the truck provided by Vanderland Building Products until 4 o'clock today. It's 100.9 WOW FM, All Hands on Deck Food Drive.
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0: You are invited for a jazz night in Brighton at Memorial Park, Sunday, August 23rd, beginning at 5 p.m., featuring award-winning singers and musicians from across Northumberland County. 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

playing just great songs, 100.9 Wow FM. It's BK making way for the milkman. He's in after 3 o'clock for your ride home, and I don't think it gets much better than the Fugees. Killing Me Softly. This is Wow. Have a great afternoon.

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7: This is WOW Weather.
2: A few clouds tonight, fog patches overnight, below 11. A mix of sun and cloud tomorrow, Friday's high 25, 28 Humidex. Sunny and 27 on Saturday. Cloudy Sunday with a chance of showers, the high 22.
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1: 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Davis Repair, Limited, Brighton and Trenton Pet Value, Kohl's Timber Mar, B&H Carpet, Sunflower Health Shop, Known Rust Trenton, Belleville Toyota, Legacy Collision, Refinish Center, Thompson Law, Philip and Lawrence, MP Northumberland Clark. 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

0: 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York Bell Smith here one more time from Sobeys in Brighton, one of the three locations for our 100.9 WOW FM All Hands on Deck food drive with Workman's OK Tire and Workman Engine Machine. We're also at No Frills here in Brighton and in Quinte West at Walmart. Drop by from now until 4 o'clock, so just a few minutes left to drop off your donation of a non-perishable food item to help out in Trenton, the Trenton Care and Share Food Bank, and the Brighton Fair Share Food Bank from both locations here in Brighton. Non-perishable food items, of course, monetary donations go a long, long way, and much appreciated because the food bank can buy exactly what they need at the time, and they can buy it in bulk, stretching your donation even further. Been talking about stats all afternoon. You know, 1 in 3 children under 18 are among the people using food banks. 1 in 4 were employed but still couldn't make ends meet and needed the food bank. And Feed Ontario reports the number of seniors using food banks has roughly doubled compared with 5 years ago. So the need continues to grow. I'm so thankful to everybody that's dropped by here and donated today. 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That's here at Sobeys in Brighton. Our All Hands on Deck food drive continues until 4 o'clock. Time's running out. 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
1: Good afternoon. Clear skies tonight with a low of 11. I'm Melissa Brush, and here's what's happening in Northumberland and Quinte West. Four candidates filed nomination papers Wednesday. David Lovely is seeking the Ward 3 council seat, while Gilles Burke and Brent Parsons are running in Ward 1. David Jesse has filed as a candidate in Ward 2. Candidates have until 2 p.m. Friday to submit their nomination papers to the city clerk. The Backpacks for Kids program has already handed out 850 backpacks, but organizers say they still need help reaching families on a growing wait list. The backpacks were packed by staff and 50 volunteers last week at the Coburg Lions Community Center. Organizers say the response was significantly greater than last year, with families lining up to receive backpacks and community organizations picking up supplies for the people they serve. Donations of money, new backpacks, and school supplies are now being accepted. Oat Goat Farm is getting ready for a big weekend featuring two very different events. The Pink Tie Dinner takes over the farm tomorrow, combining a three-course meal, live music, and a dressed-up farm setting. Sarah Nightingale says the weekend is all about bringing people together.
2: The most important thing and the reason why we do it is because of the goats. We love our goats. We feel like our community loves our goats.
1: Sarah has more for the community at the Oat Goat Farm with the Goachella the day after the Pink Tie Dinner. The Goachella is returning to Oat Goat Farm this weekend, and organizers promise a day that's a little different from your average summer festival. The event features live music, food, and artisan vendors, along with goat and pig races. Sarah Nightingale says the animals themselves can make for some unpredictable entertainment.
2: The animals for sure always leave us on our toes in terms of who is going to decide that they want to sit down in the middle of the race.
1: She says the event is designed to be welcoming for people of all ages. In sports, the Blue Jays take on Tampa Bay. CFL has the Ottawa Redblacks visiting Montreal today at 7:30 in Week 12. And NFL preseason football sees the Raiders visiting the Texans and the Chargers hosting the 49ers. I'm Melissa Brush with the news that keeps you connected to where you live. Your three-day weather is next.
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5: Tonight we'll have clear skies with a low of 11. Tomorrow we can expect it to be mainly sunny with a high of 25, feeling more like 28. And Saturday sunshine with a high of 27.
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Just great songs. 100.9 Wow FM. Absolutely giving you something to talk about. 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

0: The backpacks were packed by staff and 50 volunteers last week at the Coburg Lions Community Center. Organizers say the response was significantly greater than last year, with families lining up to receive backpacks and community organizations picking up supplies for the people they serve. Donations of money, new backpacks, and school supplies are now being accepted. Oat Goat Farm is getting ready for a big weekend featuring two very different events. The Pink Tie Dinner takes over the farm tomorrow, combining a three-course meal, live music, and a dressed-up farm setting. Sarah Nightingale says the weekend is all about bringing people together.
1: The most important thing and the reason why we do it is because of the goats. We love our goats. We feel like our community loves our goats.
0: Sarah has more for the community at the Oat Goat Farm with the Goatcella the day after the Pink Tie Dinner. The Goatcella is returning to Oat Goat Farm this weekend, and organizers promise a day that's a little different from your average summer festival. The event features live music, food, and artisan vendors, along with goat and pig races. Sarah Nightingale says the animals themselves can make for some unpredictable entertainment.
1: The animals for sure always leave us on our toes in terms of who is going to decide that they want to sit down in the middle of the race.
0: She says the event is designed to be welcoming for people of all ages. In sports, the Blue Jays take on Tampa Bay. CFL has the Ottawa Redblacks visiting Montreal today at 7:30 in Week 12. And NFL preseason football sees the Raiders visiting the Texans and the Chargers hosting the 49ers. I'm Melissa Brush with the news that keeps you connected to where you live. Your three-day weather is next.
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6: Canadian and U.S. markets both fell today, with the TSX down about 0.1% as higher Canadian producer prices and renewed bond market pressure weighed on investors, while Wall Street's S&P 500 fell 0.9%, the Dow 1.3%, and NASDAQ 1% as rising oil prices, inflation concerns, higher treasury yields, and worries over U.S. government debt pressured stocks. The S&P TSX Composite Index was down 36 points at 36,365. In New York, the Dow Jones Industrial Average was down 704 points at 52,759. The S&P 500 Index was down 67 points at 7,641, while the NASDAQ Composite was down 264 points at 26,067. The Canadian dollar traded for 72.5 cents U.S. The crude oil contract was up $2.13 at $86.52 per barrel, and the gold contract was up $32 at $4,500.

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4: Tonight we'll have clear skies with a low of 11. Tomorrow we can expect it to be mainly sunny with a high of 25, feeling more like 28. And Saturday sunshine with a high of 27.

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8: Tonight we'll have clear skies with a low of 11. Tomorrow we can expect it to be mainly sunny with a high of 25, feeling more like 28. And Saturday sunshine with a high of 27.
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0: Good evening. Clear skies tonight with a low of 11. I'm Melissa Brush, and here's what's happening in Northumberland and Quinte West. Four candidates filed nomination papers Wednesday. David Lovely is seeking the Ward 3 council seat, while Gilles Burke and Brent Parsons are running in Ward 1. David Jesse has filed as a candidate in Ward 2. Candidates have until 2 p.m. Friday to submit their nomination papers to the city clerk. The Backpacks for Kids program has already handed out 850 backpacks, but organizers say they still need help reaching families on a growing wait list. The backpacks were packed by staff and 50 volunteers last week at the Coburg Lions Community Center. Organizers say the response was significantly greater than last year, with families lining up to receive backpacks and community organizations picking up supplies for the people they serve. Donations of money, new backpacks, and school supplies are now being accepted. Oat Goat Farm is getting ready for a big weekend featuring two very different events. The Pink Tie Dinner takes over the farm tomorrow, combining a three-course meal, live music, and a dressed-up farm setting. Sarah Nightingale says the weekend is all about bringing people together.
1: The most important thing and the reason why we do it is because of the goats. We love our goats. We feel like our community loves our goats.
0: Sarah has more for the community at the Oat Goat Farm with the Goatcella the day after the Pink Tie Dinner. The Goatcella is returning to Oat Goat Farm this weekend, and organizers promise a day that's a little different from your average summer festival. The event features live music, food, and artisan vendors, along with goat and pig races. Sarah Nightingale says the animals themselves can make for some unpredictable entertainment.
1: The animals for sure always leave us on our toes in terms of who is going to decide that they want to sit down in the middle of the race.
0: She says the event is designed to be welcoming for people of all ages. In sports, the Blue Jays take on Tampa Bay. CFL has the Ottawa Redblacks visiting Montreal today at 7:30 in Week 12. And NFL preseason football sees the Raiders visiting the Texans and the Chargers hosting the 49ers. I'm Melissa Brush with the news that keeps you connected to where you live. Your three-day weather is next.
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BK, while you work away all day. 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
4: Tonight we'll have clear skies with a low of 11. Tomorrow we can expect it to be mainly sunny with a high of 25, feeling more like 28. And Saturday sunshine with a high of 27.
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5: Tonight we'll have clear skies with a low of 11. Tomorrow we can expect it to be mainly sunny with a high of 25, feeling more like 28. And Saturday sunshine with a high of 27.

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